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We play the best in Texas music, roots, and Americana. That's right. We love it, love it, love it. So we're going to kick off the show this week with the 2025 Song of the Year in Texas, Just the Texas in Me, Kenzie Coppin, folks.

The queen of Texas country music, as Willie Nelson calls her, Pauline Reese with Black Vinyl Car Seat. Here is Texas troubadour Dallas Moore singing about Lodi.

And we're back here on the High Road Radio Show. I'm Bridget London. We're going to hear from Whitey Morgan, originally from Detroit, Michigan, actually. He now lives in California and has been a big draw on the Outlaw Country circuit. Here he is with Lowdown on the Backstreets.

Daryl Wayne Dasher with the title track to his Honky Tonk Ways album, a song that actually he and I wrote in Nashville a few years ago. Loved it that he made it the title track to his fantastic album, Honky Tonk Ways. Here is the amazing Cat Hasty with Where the Wildflowers Lay.

It's time for the Dad Sauce Spicy Cut of the Week. We love dad music. Our Dad Sauce Spicy Cut of the Week comes from Juliette Stewart. Juliette is a New York City native. She's a genre-blending singer-songwriter whose storytelling-driven sound fuses outlaw country, folk, rock, and Americana. Known for her powerful vocals and deeply personal lyrics, she has performed at iconic venues including Carnegie Hall, Lincoln Center, and Radio City Music Hall, even appearing at festivals like Stagecoach. Juliette has performed with Chris Stapleton, Ciara Ferrell, and Nikki Lane. Her brand new single, In the Staying, is our Dad Sauce Spicy Cut of the Week.

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A little bit of hop and a whole lot of flavor. 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Dad's Loss

William Michael Morgan, Between an Old Memory and Me. You know, that song was originally recorded by the great Keith Whitley and then also by Travis Tritt. I love the fact that this song just continues to have life each decade. Pretty amazing. We're going to hear from Sunny Sweeney now from her latest album, Rhinestone Requiem, with Travelin' On.

I'm going to play y'all one of my songs. This is called My Wagon Just Won't Roll. I actually didn't write this one. This was written by the great Americana artist A.J. Downing from Wimberley, Texas. Here's My Wagon Just Won't Roll.

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Appreciate you all tuning in. 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And I think we're going to leave you with Dustin Dale Gaspa, who is so phenomenal. I love this song. It's called Pray For You. Dustin is the best thing to come out of Louisiana since crawfish, that's for sure. Remember, folks, keep shining your light and always take the high road.

0: 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I'm Bridget London, and I'll see you on Down the Trail.
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dreaming. Heart of Stone. The line in this song, I'm wide awake and I'm dreaming. 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

ever went down to Georgia, he was looking for a soul to steal. 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
1: It's Little Law here, and you're listening to my new single, Evil Eye.

Evil Eye was produced by Ollie Deacon, who is a New York-based producer, but somebody that I have known for a very, very long time, for around 15 years, actually, since he lived in the UK. And we recorded the vocals here in the UK, and all the rest of the instrumentation was recorded in New York. Drums are provided by Morgan Carabell, who is a beautiful drummer who has played on all of my records since I've been a solo artist. She is a songwriter herself, and I feel that when she drums on some of these songs that I create, she understands storytelling so well, and she really is for me the songwriter's drummer. I call myself Little Law because I believe that songs are best when they tell a story, so little laws or short stories, if you like. You can find out more about how I approach songwriting and this storytelling by following me wherever you scroll at Little Law Music. Playing the

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4: 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Nipping you in town, how the stranger, pull up a stool, it's great to have you with us. Of course we spin the very best, and nothing but the best, of country music for y'all, from Alabama, to Zach Brown. We're going to be kicking off here with featured artist, Don

from his album Sunset Man, James Otto and Just Got Started Loving You, that went to number one in Billboard on May the 17th of 2008. Noah Bridgen supplied you with POS, and Seeing Us In was featured artist Don Wall and Cornbread. You are tuned into the Whiskey and Cigarettes Show in the company of your Cabacasnova, Remy the Rodeo, and the Tandy Neck. Spin the very best and nothing but the best of country music y'all from Alabama to Zach Brown. Our people, as always, we enjoy bringing you crazy facts from around the world. Our first crazy fact is that between 1908 and the early 1940s, Sears sold more than 70,000 kit homes through its Modern Homes program. A buyer could choose a home from the catalogue, place an order, and receive the materials by rail. The shipment could include pre-cut lumber, nails, doors, windows, hardware, and a thick instruction book for putting the whole thing together. The first Sears house catalogue in 1908 offered designs priced from about $360 to $2,890. That was not pocket change, but compared with buying or building a house through more traditional means, it made home ownership feel possible for many families. Many Sears homes are still standing today. Some have been carefully identified by researchers through stamped lumber, shipping labels, blueprints, or matching floor plans. The funny thing is that some of these once mail order homes now sell for hundreds of thousands of dollars depending on location and condition. They were modest by modern standards, often lacking the insulation, central heating, air conditioning, and finished systems people expect today. Still, there is something humbling about the idea that a solid little house could arrive by train and survive for a century. Back the tunes, enjoy. Featured artist, Rob Inman.

From his album Hey Little One, Glen Campbell and I Wanna Live, that went to number one in Billboard on May the 18th of 1968, Noah Hicks supplied you with Get Enough, and Seeing Us In was featured artist Rob Inman and Look I Love. You are tuned in to the Whiskey and Cigarettes Show in the company of your Cabagas Nova, Romy the Rodeo, Andy Tandage Nick, spinning more country music, Moonshaker Stick At, from Alabama to Zach Brown. And our next crazy fact is, in many Amish communities, a beard is a sign that a man is married. After marriage, he usually stops shaving his beard and it becomes part of how people recognize his stage in life. The mustache is different. Amish men traditionally keep the upper lip shaved because mustaches were once strongly associated with soldiers and military culture in Europe. Since Amish faith is rooted in pacifism, avoiding the mustache became a quiet way to separate themselves from that world. It is a small detail, but it says a lot. Even facial hair can carry history. Back the tunes, enjoy, featured artist, Evie May.

0: This is the Whiskey and Cigarettes Show.
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6: 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Before the break, you heard Miranda Lambert and Over You, that went to number one in Billboard on May the 19th of 2012, from Stratford, Vermont. Noah Kahan supplied you with End of August, and Seeing a Sin was featured artist Evie May and Pass Me On By. You are tuned in to the Whiskey and Cigarettes Show in the company of your Cabacasnava, Remy the Rodeo, and dear Tandy Janek. Ah, people, the time has come to say au revoir, sayonara, desvidanya, au pidazen, bye-bye, arrivederci, and more, as regrettably we have come to the conclusion of the show. But do not cry, do not weep, do not by any means pick valuable furniture, as we'll be returning next week to bring a brand new show. Naturally, I want to thank you guys, the listeners, for entering today. Thank you so, so much for your constant, undying support of myself and my show. A huge thank goes out to the mighty, mighty Michael Stover, my five-star manager at MTS Management, and Barb Leatherman for the great jobs that they do. To all the great stations, both FM and net, that carry the show, thank you so, so much for having us on board. And last, but certainly not least, all the incredible artists and bands I have the honour and pleasure of airing on a regular basis. I'm leaving you with the current number one in the Billboard country chart, and once again that will be Ella Langley and Choosing Texas. From his album The Best Is Yet To Come, Johnny Duncan will be supplying you with She Can Put Her Shoes Under My Bed Anytime, that went to number one in Billboard on May the 20th of 1978. From Shaver Lake, California, Noah Rinker will be supplying you with Restless Eyes, and Seeing Us In on this last set will be featured artist Colin Kiffin and Move the Party on Down the Line. That's it, my people. Enjoy these final tunes. We will see ya next week. From the Whiskey and Cigarettes Show and your Italian Diginec, keep it country. Have a great one. Always remember, as my good friend Castrignano would say, Whiskey and Cigarettes ain't just a show, it's a way of life.

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Just keep doing what you do. 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
1: 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This song is a co-write with my buddy Hugh Moffitt, who's a Nashville-based singer-songwriter who knows a thing or two about writing a song, and yeah, it really is an honour to collaborate with him. The song was recorded in my own studio, the Mortuary Studio, housed, funnily enough, in a converted Victorian mortuary building, and yeah, it features my touring bandmates Paddy Blight on bass, Gary Kroll on drums, and Thomas Hughes on organ, with Paddy and Gary adding some backing vocals as well. It's available to stream everywhere now, and also from my website, adamsweetmusic.com, so go and check it out. And this will feature on my new album coming out later in 2026, and we'll be on tour later this year as well, so come and see us at a show. Hope you enjoy the new single, Backstop.

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She said, honey, what would you do if you'd have never met me? I just laughed, said, I don't know.

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John was also recently awarded Favorite Mainstream Male Artist for this year's Independent Music Network Awards, and his producer Pepper J was named Producer of the Year, and they are so thrilled. 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
1: 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It's getting ever so close to number one, so get your votes in for Mike right now. John Michael Ferrari is on the move with his latest hit single, Breaking Up Inside. John was also recently awarded Favorite Mainstream Male Artist for this year's Independent Music Network Awards, and his producer, Pepper J, was named Producer of the Year. 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
0: 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Julie Carter has a brand new single in Saving This Heart for You, and it is fabulous. It's the follow-up to her number one song, This Lovin' and Lettin' Go. Julie was also voted as your favorite female mainstream discovery artist for our annual Independent Music Network Awards. 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I'd never

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2: 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When Mercy Walked In. 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

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Hey, where are you going? 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Tommy Rice has a great new hit on his hands with My Wife, My Lover for Life, featuring Michael Lusk. 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
0: 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Christine Van Hoy is on the move with her current hit single, Rainbow. 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Oh, she's just for you on our new Breaking Hits 2026 radio special. 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

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From our friends at MTS Records, the new song was also written and produced by MTS CEO Michael Stover. And just a little side note, the song won the night on another little show I do called New Music Monday. That tells us that we know when we've got a winner on our hands. 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Now, another song that's getting a lot of buzz on my New Music Monday show, it's a little song by yours truly called Phone Zombie. Oh, we all know one. You might be one yourself. And I'm still buzzing about my Country Breakout Single of the Year award for Paris, Texas Man. Oh, life is so good. So I'm going to hit you with Phone Zombie. 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
8: 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Now, we're going to see you back here next time for our 21st anniversary celebration. Wow, what a landmark. That's right, folks. IMN turns 21. Well, time flies when you're playing hits. For the Independent Music Network, along with Melissa, Jeff, Debbie, Larry, Masika, and Catherine, I'm Buck McCoy. Thanks for listening.
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Somebody said he came from New Orleans, where he got in a fight over a Cajun queen, and a crashing blow

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With Jackson Timbers, they started back down. 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And as smoke and gas belched out of that mine, everybody knew it was the end of the line for Big John.

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0: pets. 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
2: 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So this guy's out, he's having fun, he's going around town experiencing the nightlife again, and it just makes me feel good. Even though he's kind of heartbroken, there's still this optimism to it. So hope it makes you want to pour a drink and dance along.

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Hey, y'all, it's Lainey Wilson. Check out my new song, Somewhere Over Laredo. I hope you love it. I spent a lot of my time 30,000 feet in the air flying to the next show. And even though I'm not on the ground, I use that time to be still. Catch myself looking out the window, talking to God, dreaming, and even reminiscing. Somewhere Over Laredo tells a story that speaks to that. And you're the first one to hear my new song.

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1: Hello, my beautiful friends, and welcome to the Beth Williams Indie Americana Songwriter Show. I am singer-songwriter Beth Williams, coming to you from Colorado, USA. Thank you so much for joining me. I am ready, again, to take you on another journey where the Colorado Mountains meet the West Texas wind and beyond. Before we do that, I'd like to give a couple of positive thoughts to ponder. Here's one from George Sklosky. Kindness is one thing you can't give away. It always comes back. That's right. And here's one more from Roy T. Bennett. Great things happen to those who don't stop believing, trying, learning, and being grateful. So grateful is really important. We all need to choose to be grateful. Can I get an amen?

Amen. All right, before I start in with the music, I want to let you know I have a very special treat. About halfway through the show, I've got Peggy Malone, singer-songwriter, who I'm going to be talking to and interviewing. We're going to learn about her life. She is not only super talented, but she's really a hoot. She's fun to be around. Be sure and stick around for my interview with Peggy Malone. She's here in Colorado, where I am, and I'm actually going to kick the show off right here in Colorado with a tune from Julie Bryant and The Last Flight Out. The name of the song is Pull.

That was Pull from Julie Bryant and The Last Flight Out. Staying in Colorado, we're going to do a tune from Lies or Lullabies. Fun song called John and Yoko. I believe John Gallagher is the lead singer on this tune. Then I'm going to jump over from Colorado to Canada, do a tune from Kay Shelby, Hurts Too Hard from her brand new Unbroken album, followed by a new single from Carolyn Park. It's Up in Canada. First up, here is Lies or Lullabies doing their tune, John and Yoko.

was Carolyn Park with her brand new single, Up in Canada. Next up, I'm going to do a tune from yours truly, Beth Williams. This is from my 1997 Want Him to Chair album. It's called Before the First Ring. And before I play it, I wanted to invite you to go to my YouTube channel. I forgot to mention this at the beginning of the show. A lot of times people are curious about the face that goes with the voice. So I encourage everyone to go to my YouTube channel, Beth Williams Music, where you can hear this song. You can actually see me doing an acoustic version of it here in my little home studio. My studio is Hill Country Recording Studio. I love being here. It's always fun for me. People contact me from all over the world and have me sing their demos and their songs. And of course, I record my radio show here just for you, of course. So yeah, please be sure and check out my YouTube channel, Beth Williams Music. But right now, here's my tune, Before the First Ring, from my

0: so much for joining me. If you're just tuning in, I am singer-songwriter Beth Williams here in Colorado, USA. Wherever you are, I hope you're enjoying the show. And you know, if you feel like it, you can go to Beth Williams Music on Facebook and just leave me a comment. Let me know where you're tuning in from. I'm always curious about that. Well, as I told you at the beginning of the show, I have a friend of mine, Miss Peggy Malone, that I'm going to interview her. We're going to talk about her life, her music, her family, all that she's done. And I'm so excited to have her on the show. Peggy Malone is on the phone with me. Before I bring her on air, let me just tell you a little bit about her, because we're going to interview and talk to Peggy about her life and her music. Peggy Malone is a singer and guitarist. She does Western and pop. She was in the Colorado Music Hall of Fame Awards, 2016 Female Vocalist of the Year, 2015 Female Vocalist Legend, 2013 Entertainer of the Year, 2001 Heartland Emmy Award. Not only is she a super talented singer-songwriter, but as I said, she is a dear friend of mine. So welcome to the show, Miss Peggy Malone.
1: Hey, thank you for having me, kiddo.
0: I'm so excited. I was just telling everybody a little bit about you. I've been wanting to get you on the show for a while. You're a great songwriter. You've been doing it for a long time. We're going to go ahead and kick things off. You have a new CD out. What's it called?
1: My new CD is called This Old Guitar in Me.
0: That's right. And so all of the songs are just you and your guitar, as you say in the title, plus you've got fiddle on a couple of the tunes. So I thought we'd go ahead and kick things off right now with Women of the West. Can you tell us about that song before we play it?
1: Well, the Durango Cowboy Gathering that happens every year in the fall, that was their theme, and they challenged us songwriters and poets to write a song about women of the West. And this is what I came up with, and they really liked it.
0: Well, it's a great song. They should have liked it. All right, everybody, here she is right now, Miss Peggy Malone, singing her tune, Women of the West.
2: A daughter of the prairie in gingham leather lace. The many hats she wore to shield her weathered face. She's gentle, oh, but she's tough. She ain't no powder puff. Always gave her best. The women of the West. The dirt floor of her soddy was always swept real clean. Kept things pulled together. Survived when things were lean. Baking bread and biscuits and fixing fence by day. These women earned their rest when time to hit the hay. Although her hands were calloused, you'd see her tender side, holding children closely to comfort when they cried. Used flour sacks for clothing, made for big and small. I have often wondered how she did it all. A daughter of the prairie in gingham leather lace. The many hats she wore to shield her weathered face. In good times and bad, she always showed her sand. The women of the West sure have left their brand. You bet I'll take my hat off to cowgirls of the past. Stories of their courage will forever last. From rodeos to ranches, their legacy will stand. The women of the West, the heart of this great land. A daughter of the prairie in gingham leather lace. The many hats she wore to shield her weathered face. Oh, she's gentle, but she's tough. She ain't no powder puff. Always gave her best, the women of the West. Yeah, she always gave her best, the women of the West.
0: That was Miss Peggy Malone with her tune, Women of the West. And I do have Peggy on the line with me. We're both here in Colorado. So Peggy, I just have to say that accent of yours does not sound like a Colorado accent. So let's just jump back. Tell me where you're from, where you were born, where you were raised, and how you ended up doing Western music.
1: Okay. But it's funny. I thought I lost my accent. So you're hearing something in there.
0: Yeah, you still have an accent for sure. Tell me about that accent.
1: Well, you know, I was born in South Boston and raised in Dorchester, Massachusetts. That was where I was raised and used to ride my broom up and down the driveway because I didn't have a real horse when I was little. But then my dad fixed that. He bought into a riding stable. And I got to have my own horse and shoveled manure so I could ride for free.
0: Oh, that's wonderful. So how old were you when you first started singing or knew you wanted to sing and play? Tell me about that.
1: Oh, my goodness. Well, we always sang in the car when we went, you know, on our family drives on Sunday. But I always wanted a guitar, but my mother, she started me off on piano with my uncle Allie, who was a magician. He'd come in on Tuesday night and give me a piano lesson. Well, I learned a few things, but my heart was in the guitar. So when I was about 13, I talked my dad into letting me have a few guitar lessons, and I would ride the bus in the subway and get started on the guitar, and I just been going ever since.
0: Wow. So since you were 13, you've been playing guitar.
1: Oh, yes. Uh-huh.
0: Do you remember your first guitar, how much it cost, what guitar it was?
1: Actually, I do. It was a Harmony guitar, and I think I bought it for $30.
0: I don't guess you still have that guitar.
1: No, I got rid of it because when I discovered the Epiphone, you know, the guy who was giving me lessons, he had this Epiphone, and it smelled so new and pretty. And when I picked it up and the neck was thin, I said, oh, I got to have it. 1957 model, made by Gibson in America.
0: Do you still have that?
1: Oh, yes, I do. The old guitar.
0: Oh, that is the old guitar that you're playing. Oh, yeah. Okay. Wow. So you've had that for a long time then.
1: Yes, it's kind of having a race with Willie Nelson's guitar because I'm starting to wear a hole through it.
0: Well, let's go back to when you were 13. So you started playing guitar then, and where were you living, and then when did you move to Massachusetts?
1: Okay, I was living in Dorchester, but my dad had the riding stable in Randolph, Massachusetts. And that's where I met my husband. I was shoveling manure, and he said it was love at first smell.
0: Oh, my gosh. That's great.
1: And so when he heard that I played the guitar and sang, it kind of won his heart. And so when we finally snuck around for a couple of years, because my Italian dad, he really wasn't crazy about me getting married.
0: Right. I forgot to say, so you are Italian. Yes.
1: Yeah, purebred. If you cut me, spaghetti flies out.
0: Oh, my goodness. Peggy, you're so funny. That's great to have you on the show. So your husband was not Italian.
1: No, very Irish, and that's what my dad was a little bit. His nose was out of joint because his real name, my dad, was Vito Pasquale Civignano. And believe me, he vetoed everything.
0: Oh, wow. Okay. So How did you convince him that it was okay for y'all to get married?
1: Well, we didn't. Oh. It took a long time. And when I was turning 18, so I met my husband when I was 15 going on 16. Now that I'm older, I can understand where my dad was a little bit scared about that because Billy was 10 years older than me.
0: Oh.
1: So, yeah, 10 years older than me. And, well, you know, I was in love.
0: Of course.
1: And it was an understanding when we get married, we're going to live in Colorado because he went to vet school in Durango for a whole year and fell in love with it after he got out of the Marines. And he went to college out there and he said, I want to go back there someday. So that's where we'll live when we get married. And by golly, we did, after three boys.
0: Okay, so you were still living in Massachusetts. You had children while you were living there?
1: Yes, one up in Maine and two in Massachusetts.
0: Okay.
1: Yeah, we kind of moved around, you know?
0: Right. So on the back of your CD, for anybody, actually, let's stop for just a minute. I want to invite everybody to go to your Facebook page. Go to facebook.com/peggy.malone.7. Let me say that again, peggy.malone.7. Or you could just do Peggy Malone, but there are other Peggy Malones. And you'll know it's Peggy because you'll see her beautiful smiling face, and she's wearing a cowboy hat, and she's got a guitar in her hand. You can't miss her. So if they go there, they can see a picture of your CD, your latest CD, and the front and the back cover. And on the back cover is a picture of you in a wedding dress at 18 or however old you were, playing that guitar because you sang at your own wedding. Is that right?
1: Yes. My husband said, get up there with the band and do me a song. And I was kind of, you can tell by the picture that my eyes were wide open and I was kind of nervous because I had never sang with a big band before. And so that was, he pushed me out the door from then on to go out and earn some money, honey.
0: Right. And so what year was that that y'all got married then?
1: 1962.
0: And it was just, I don't want to go into a sad place, but I know it was an amazing marriage. You were married to him forever. You just recently lost your husband. But how long were y'all married?
1: 61 years.
0: Good grief, yeah. So let's go back to him pushing you out the door. So you guys moved to Colorado, and he pushes you out the door to go sing. Is that right?
1: Yes. Of course, there was Nebraska in the middle of that, and there was Texas. And then finally, in Nebraska, I had my daughter, our daughter. She was Miss Nemaha County because first baby of the new year. Oh. But then we moved back to Colorado. Oh, I didn't tell you. Before we moved to Nebraska, I was on the Rocky Mountain Jamboree in Denver. That's where I learned a lot of good stuff and sang with all the big stars that were coming through, you know, the road trips, and they would do their Denver show on the way to another show. I learned a lot by watching them. And so after we came back from Nebraska, I got back on the show again, and it's been going ever since.
0: You know what? I want to take a little break here and play another one of your songs and come back and talk. I'm just enjoying this so much. We're going to play this tune, Black Baldy. Tell us about Black Baldy before we play it.
1: Well, I write a lot of true stories. It seems like I have to be inspired. And we were at a rodeo in 2006 in Grand Junction, Colorado. And this beautiful horse came out of the buck and chute, and he was heading for the finals. And you know, Las Vegas has the big rodeo finals every year. And well, the song kind of tells the story. I don't want to spoil it, but I want his memory to live forever, and this song does it.
0: I love that. Here she is right now, Miss Peggy Malone, with her song Black Baldy.
2: This song is a tribute to a horse not long ago, who gave his all for what he loved at the county rodeo. Born to buck, spin and rear, he did it with such flair, earned the respect of cowboys everywhere. Black Baldy was his name. He was heading for the finals. He proved himself top-notch, outshining all his rivals. He was the very best. He just had reached his prime. Cowboys hoped to draw him so he could make them shine. In chute number four, he was stomping with desire. Cowboy slipped upon his hide, full of spit and fire. He leaned back, set his legs, spirits riding high. Black Baldy knew his job. He snorted in reply. Excitement filled the air when he nodded for the gate. Black Baldy in rear form. How could he know his fate? Like a burst of a tornado, they bolted for the sky. What happened next was such a shame. I still wonder why. Well, the cowboy stayed right with him, but at seven lost his hold. Black Baldy rose and twisted, hurt himself, I'm told. He never could get up as he lay there on the ground. The crowd hushed in silence, cowboys gathered round. Away they gently took him, and the vet came to his side. Word had gotten round just how those cowboys cried. And soon it was decided nothing could be done. With loving care he left us 'neath the Colorado sun. Black Baldy was his name. He was heading for the finals. He proved himself top-notch. Ouch. Black Baldy was his name. He was heading for the finals. He

0: That was Black Baldy by Miss Peggy Malone, who is on the phone with me right here in Colorado. We're having a great time. And folks, if you are interested in buying her new CD or learning more about her, go to her Facebook page, Peggy Malone, or just peggy.malone.7. And also, Peggy, if they're interested in purchasing one of your CDs, they can send an email to you. What is your email address?
1: It's Pick and Peggy, and it's not my nose. It's PIKINPEGGY at AOL.com.
0: Do that one more time.
1: P like in Peggy, IKIN like in no, and then the word Peggy, PEGGY at AOL.com.
0: Yeah, so folks, if you're interested in purchasing her CD, and I think you should be, and you should get one, email her and we can work out all the details. Peggy's a little bit old-fashioned in that she's not on Spotify or any of those things. She's like the real deal. Totally an indie artist is what you are and what you've always been. But before we talk about that, let's just make mention of your talented daughter, Beth. She's the other Beth, or I guess I'm the other Beth.
1: Yeah.
0: Tell us just a little bit about her real quick.
1: She's a Broadway star. She actually played the young June Carter Cash on Broadway in the early 2000s. I think it was like 2006 or 7. I forget the exact date, but she was on stage in Broadway. And then again, she did the play called Fun Home, and she was the star of that. So she's big, and she's writing a play right now that I think is going to go to Broadway with a little bit of luck.
0: Well, you know, I went with you or met you in Denver, and we went to see her in that wonderful play.
1: Oh, yeah. Molly Brown. And she was Molly Brown, and she got the Actors Award for Best Female Actress in the Denver, well, all the West.
0: Great show. And then it was so cute, because then you took us we got to go backstage and see. She's taking all of her makeup off, and she's just a tiny little thing, kind of like you. You're both kind of tiny, but that was a lovely thing. Everybody, check her out. It's Beth Malone.
1: Lots on the internet with her. Lots on the internet.
0: Yes, you can go check that out. So you are an indie artist. I know it seems like I recall that you had a couple of opportunities in your career that you chose not to follow because you wanted to raise your children and stay home with your husband. Tell us about that.
1: Oh, that's the truth. Yep, I had a couple of opportunities. I won't mention any names, but they were pretty big names. And I just didn't think it was a good idea to have somebody else raising my four kids, because I'd seen a lot of people, you know, they break up their marriage. And I think marriage is more important.
0: Right. Absolutely. Well, that's okay, though, because you're still, here you are, still playing that old guitar, staying super busy. You have more work than you know what to do with, I think.
1: That's true. I really, I love it. As a matter of fact, I'm going to go to Arizona in the future here in August. Yep, I'm going there, and it's going to be a big show. I'm just one of the performers.
0: Yeah, and so if anybody wants to book Peggy Malone, Peggy is independent completely. She does it all herself, so that, again, they can email you to get information, and then they can book you. And I think that you would just be so great at house concerts. If anybody wants to host a house concert,
1: sure.
0: No matter where you are, because the children are grown now, and Peggy could bring her dog. You'd have to pay her a lot of money, but she is so worth it, right?
1: Yeah, I'm free to travel, let's say. I'm, you know, have guitar, we'll travel.
0: Yes, you are free to travel, but she's not free. You have to pay her a lot of money. No, that's right. So how did you end up doing the Western music? Because didn't you used to do torch music and other kinds of music? Tell us about that.
1: Oh, I actually still do that when the crowd is right. Yes, all of the lounges in Denver. I worked every single one of the lounges in Denver. And you had to learn all kinds of music. And I got to loving all kinds of music. I even did some Barbra Streisand, believe it or not. But, I'd go from Loretta Lynn to Patsy Cline. But to get to the Western, I always did Western. And when I moved over to this side of the mountains in Colorado, Western music seems to be really hot. And so I just kept, you know, learning more and more songs, because there's a great bunch of folks out here that have shows with Western and cowboy poetry. And I fit right in, because I'm cowgirl at heart.
0: I know that, like, they have a thing that they do, and you run the sound for it, and you're just always busy.
1: Yeah, it's called the Western Slope Cowboy Gathering, and I'm one of the co-founders, and it's the first weekend of November every single year.

0: You'll always find me there. I love tweaking the PA, making everybody sound better than ever.
1: Yeah, you know, that's something that I really admire and love about you is that you're, you know, there's givers and takers in our business, and you're such a giver. That's all you do is you just give, give, give. You're always, I've noticed on your Facebook page, you're always praising others, encouraging them, and helping them, trying to help them. And, you know, you're just really just wonderful that way. You're probably blushing, but I'm just saying, you're pretty awesome. We like that. So this next song that we're going to play is Do You Think There's Yodeling in Heaven? So you are a yodeler.
0: Yeah.
1: Tell us, when did you learn to yodel, and what prompted you to do that?
0: Well, you know, I always said, if you fall on the cactus, you learn to yodel. You go, hey, hey.
1: Right.
0: So that's, I just learned to yodel. I don't know. I used to do it in the car because the coyotes would howl if I did it outside. But I learned to yodel. But anyway, I'm not the best yodeler, but I sure do have some fun with it.
1: Before we play this song, something else I wanted to mention. So I know that you go around and you minister to the seniors in the nursing homes, and it is a ministry where you go and you take your music. And I've seen you perform. I mean, you don't just sit there and perform.
0: No.
1: You get up and you move. You have stick horses that you, it's like the whole,
0: yeah,
1: the whole thing that you're doing is all about, I'm going to make sure everybody in this place has a great time, whether they like it or not.
0: Yes, I love it. I love the seniors, and you can just see their eyes perk up when you do a song they know. It's wonderful. And I always get someone to ride the stick horse. Usually it's one of the helpers, and they just eat it up because they see their helper having a fun time.
1: Right. And, you know, it's such a high calling that you do this, and you put so much, I mean, I've seen you, you're like moving around so much carrying that guitar. You walk around wireless so that you can move around, that you can get right,
0: yeah,
1: up to them. You go right up to them and you engage with the residents.
0: Yes, just the other day, if you don't mind,
1: oh,
0: I'd
1: please.
0: Like to take a little quickie. I was singing, You Are My Sunshine, and a little lady on the far side of the room, all of a sudden she started putting her hands over her eyes, and she was sobbing. So after I did the song, I went over to her, and I says, oh, are you okay? And she says, well, that's the song my sister and I used to sing when we were kids. So I gave her a big hug, and I kissed her forehead, and it just, you know, those are the times that you know you're doing the right thing.
1: I've been thinking lately a lot about finding your lane and staying in that lane. That's what I've been thinking. And, you know, there's a calling on everybody's life, whatever it is.
0: Mm-hmm.
1: Some people have different callings.
0: Mm-hmm.
1: And I consider it's a high calling what you're doing. And the way that you do it, even though, I've seen you, like, you're sweating. You're working so hard.
0: I mean,
1: most entertainers, like, when I sing, I usually just sit. I'm gonna take it easy. I just sit in a chair, you know, and I sing, and I do my best singing. But it's not like that with you. You are just like an energizer bunny with all of this energy. We've talked about that, where I've said, you know, Peggy, maybe you should try sitting for part of the show.
0: Yeah, I try. I can't.
1: For you, it's all about no, because I want to go visit with these folks while I'm
0: mm-hmm.
1: singing, right?
0: Yep, I did try it a little bit. I did half a song sitting down. I bolted up like lightning and got back into it.
1: Just moving around. Yeah, and that's just this high calling that you have of blessing each and every person that you're singing for. And it's just a really admirable. It's just all great. So let's go ahead and play this. Do you think, and let me ask you, Peggy, do you think there is yodeling in heaven?
0: Well, you know, I can just see Roy Rogers up there, Gene Autry, all these, Tex Ritter, they must be sitting around a campfire. But wait a minute, maybe there's no campfires in heaven.
1: Oh, yeah.
0: but I could just, can't you just see them yodeling up there?
1: I can. I absolutely can.
2: Do you think they yodel in heaven? Do you think they yodel on high? Do you think they yodel in heaven? Way up in the sweet by and by. I can just see old St. Peter standing with his harp in his hand. But I ain't going through

0: Now they say there's music up yonder with angels, trumpets, and such. Now that's just fine for most folks, but me, I need a Western touch. Twin fiddles, guitars, and mandolin. Upright bass, we'll have such a time. Top it off with the Roy Rogerty. Heaven would suit me just fine. Italy. Now some folks, you know, they dream about heaven, where the streets are paved with pure gold. Friends and family will greet you. These things we've often been told. What a joy it'll be for little old me. That reunion will be so divine. Top it off with the Roy Rogerty. Heaven would suit me just fine. Italy. Well, do you think the yodel in heaven? Well, do you? Do you think the yodel on high? Do you think the yodel in heaven? Way up in the sweet by and by. I can just see old St. Peter standing with his harp in his hand. But I ain't a-going through them pearly gates if I don't hear a good Western band. No, I ain't going through them pearly gates if I don't hear a good Western band. Idly-idly-idly-idly.
1: All right, that was my dear friend Peggy Malone singing her tune, Do You Think They Yodel in Heaven? And Peggy says, yes, they do yodel in heaven. I think that they're right about that. I think she's right. So, Peggy, I just want to say again, you are free to travel. If anyone wants to hire you to come sing at a house concert or their festivals.
2: You bet.
1: Especially in the Colorado area or, you know, the United States, anywhere, right?
2: Anywhere. I sang in Germany once.
1: Yeah, so if anybody listening overseas, if you have a festival and you want to have some wonderful cowboy and Western music, Peggy Malone is your gal for sure. So, Peggy, it has been so wonderful to have you on air with me, and I just love learning about your life. And we're going to do one more song. Now, the three songs that we just played, they're from your latest CD. Again, the title of your latest CD is...
2: This Old Guitar in Me.
1: So this song that we're going to play, I'm going to do one more. And this song, I think you recorded it when you were about 30-something years old. Tell us about that.
2: About 37 or 36. It's called Appaloosa, Running Through My Mind. I got to sing it for the Appaloosa Club and on their trail ride for 15 years. The Chief Joseph Trail Ride, and they loved the song so much they adopted it as their club song. So international and everywhere, that's their song, Appaloosa, the Spotted Horse. Yep.
1: And where did you record this one?
2: In Denver. Yeah, with my old band. And everyone in this old band is gone now, but you'll hear how good they were. They were great.
1: That's wonderful. Well, Peggy, I love you. It's been great having you on air. Thank you. One more time, give us your email address so that people can send you some information and they can buy your CD. Tell us your email address.
2: You're a sweetheart. 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Hootalootie, there you go.
1: There you go. Here she is right now, Miss Peggy Malone, Appaloosa, Running Through My Mind.

That was yours truly, Beth Williams, singing my tune, My God and I, from my In This Old House album. 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Check that out for sure. So we are all out of time. I'll be back when? That's right. Same time, same station next week. And would I love for you to join me? Absolutely. I would really love for you to join me. Until then, come hang out with me on my Facebook page, Beth Williams Music. And as I told you earlier, my YouTube channel, Beth Williams Music. I have so much content on my channel. I think there must be something there that you would enjoy. So check that out on YouTube, Beth Williams Music. So I like to end with a couple of positive thoughts about moving forward or not looking back. Here's one. I love this. When you bring peace to your past, you can move forward to your future. That is so good and so true. And here's one more. Life is about moving on, accepting changes, and looking forward to what makes you stronger and more complete. So that's it. This is yours truly, Beth Williams, wishing you well and reminding you

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1: Very.
0: Well, this is not mission difficult, Mr. Hunt. 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
2: 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I hope you'll come by and check my social media sites out, and then join me right here

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I'm Bridget London, and welcome to this week's edition of the High Road Radio Show. We play the best in Texas music, roots, and Americana. That's right. We love it. Love it. Love it. So we're going to kick off the show this week with the 2025 Song of the Year in Texas, Just the Texas in Me. Kenzie Coppin, folks.

The Queen of Texas Country Music, as Willie Nelson calls her, Pauline Reiss with Black Vinyl Car Seat. Here is Texas Troubadour Dallas Moore singing about Lodi.

And we're back here on the High Road Radio Show. I'm Bridget London. We're going to hear from Whitey Morgan, originally from Detroit, Michigan, actually. He now lives in California and has been a big draw on the Outlaw Country circuit. Here he is with Lowdown on the Backstreets.

Daryl Wayne Dasher with the title track to his Honky Tonk Ways album, a song that actually he and I wrote in Nashville a few years ago. Loved it that he made it the title track to his fantastic album, Honky Tonk Ways. Here is the amazing Cat Hasty with Where the Wildflowers Lay.

time for the Dad Sauce Spicy Cut of the Week. We love dad music. Our Dad Sauce Spicy Cut of the Week comes from Juliette Stewart. Juliette is a New York City native. She's a genre-blending singer-songwriter whose storytelling-driven sound fuses outlaw country, folk, rock, and Americana. Known for her powerful vocals and deeply personal lyrics, she has performed at iconic venues including Carnegie Hall, Lincoln Center, and Radio City Music Hall, even appearing at festivals like Stagecoach. Juliette has performed with Chris Stapleton, Ciara Ferrell, and Nikki Lane. Her brand new single, In the Staying, is our Dad Sauce Spicy Cut of the Week.

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William Michael Morgan, Between an Old Memory and Me. You know, that song was originally recorded by the great Keith Whitley and then also by Travis Tritt. I love the fact that this song just continues to have life each decade. Pretty amazing. We're going to hear from Sunny Sweeney now from her latest album, Rhinestone Requiem, with Travelin' On.

I'm going to play y'all one of my songs. This is called My Wagon Just Won't Roll. I actually didn't write this one. This was written by the great Americana artist A.J. Downing from Wimberley, Texas. Here's My Wagon Just Won't Roll.

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And I think we're going to leave you with Dustin Dale Gaspa, who is so phenomenal. I love this song. It's called Pray For You. Dustin is the best thing to come out of Louisiana since crawfish, that's for sure. Remember, folks, keep shining your light and always take the high road.

0: 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I'm Bridget London, and I'll see you on Down the Trail.
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